0: Hello there. Welcome to the Fabulous 50s Radio Show. I'm Paul Peters.
1: And I'm Jeff Kemp.
0: And we started off with the Royal Teens and Short Shorts from 1958. Made it to number three in the US, but in the UK, it wasn't a hit. Although this was the Royal Teens' only hit, two of the band members went on to bigger things in the music world. And who were they, Jeff?
1: Bob Gaudio, who joined the Four Seasons, and Al Kooper. Al Kooper founded Blood, Sweat and Tears.
0: Right. And, yeah, we'd like to dedicate that one to two friends of ours. Big Al, who listens to the programme over in Sherborne, and also to Jeff Dorset. Yeah, they both wear short shorts.

0: That was Ruth Brown and This Little Girl's Gone Rockin' from 1958, US number 24 pop and number 7 R&B.
1: Now, don't forget, if you'd like to email us, you can do so. 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Now, Jeff is willing to dig around in the archive, and if there's a record that you haven't heard on the radio from the 1950s in recent years, well, send us an email. I'll send it on to Jeff, and if he can find the record, we shall play it.

0: Tommy Sands and Teenage Crush. Now, that was his only hit record. It made it to number two in the Hot 100 back in 1959. He had quite a bit more success as an actor rather than a singer. And before that, we had Sam Cooke and Only 16 from 1959, made it to number 28 in the US Hot 100. In the UK, got to number 23. Craig Douglas also recorded that song, and his version got to number one in the UK.
1: And going back to Tommy Sands was billed in January 1957 as the singing idol. He appeared on the Kraft Television Theatre singing that song, Teenage Crush. And if you think the name Tommy Sands rings a bell, yes, it does. He was married to Nancy Sinatra for 5 years and then sort of fell out with Frank. And rumour has it that that finished his career. He says it doesn't. Frank Sinatra says it doesn't. But then you don't argue with Frank Sinatra.

0: And if you haven't heard that one in a while, I don't think we've played it before on Fabulous 50s Radio Show. Robin Luke and Susie Darling from 1958. His only US top 10 hit got to number 5. Here in the UK, his only hit got to number 23. And the last entry I can find about music from Robin Luke is 1962. Can't find anything else about him whatsoever.
1: Now, want to say hello to all our friends down there in Guernsey, listening in the Jubilee Hospital for the very first time.

0: couple of records there with a sort of cha-cha theme to them. The one we've just played, the De Castro Sisters, Teach Me Tonight, Cha-Cha. 1958 remake of their 1954 hit. Sadly, made no impression on the charts. Actually, very rarely do remakes of hits do any better or even as well as the original. And before that, Alan Dale, Sweet and Gentle, 1955 US number 10, and he's turning into a dancing cucaracha. I thought a cucaracha was a cockroach. Perhaps he is, perhaps he's turning into a dancing cockroach. And he says, after he learnt the cha-cha, he'll never be the same again. Yeah, I know how he feels. It's to do with the back.
1: Especially if they spray him with some DDT or something. Mm. Now, Alan Dale, what didn't he act as well? Was he an actor, or am I imagining that?
0: No, I think you're getting mixed up with Jim Dale.
1: Oh, yes, I am.
0: The British guy. This is an American guy.
1: Right, okay, then. Here's Alma Cogan. She's certainly British.

Now the dance. Hello, hey. Oh, well, hey. At night. Me dancing. Love, hey. Yes, I love, hey. When the stars are shining bright. I had lessons.

0: Elle McCogan, and Last Night on the Back Porch. Now, that made it to number 27 in the UK charts in 1959. I can hardly believe that poor old Alma left us some 50 years ago. Right, it's time for this. And the fanfare means we've got to the ninth record in the programme. If you're a regular listener, you will know that the ninth record is called the number nine spot. And the reason for this is because we play something a little bit different in the number nine spot. It can be a record that's a little bit funny. It can be a rude record. It can be a strange record. It can be a record a little bit out of date. And this one certainly is, isn't it, Jeff?
1: It is indeed. Ticket almost falls into all those categories. It's Arthur Askey. The Bee Song.
2: Hello, playmates. And now, for no reason at all, I'm going to sing you a little song that made me famous. The song that I made famous. Well, anyway, one of us is very good, and I entitle it The Bee.

0: busy bee. Visiting the picnics, quite a little tease. Raising little lumps upon the Boy Scouts' knees. I'd like to be a busy, busy bee. Being just as busy as a bee can be. Flirting with a butterfly strong upon the wing. Whoopee, oh, death with his nice sting. Bzz, bzz, bzz, bzz, honeybee, honeybee, bzz, if you like, but don't sting me. Bzz, bzz, bzz, bzz, honeybee, honeybee, bzz, if you like, sting me. Silly bee song, isn't it? Oh, what a glorious thing to be, a nice, obedient, busy, busy bee. To be a good bee, one must contrive, for bees in a beehive must be hive. But maybe I wouldn't be a bee. Bees are all right when alive, you see. When bees die, you really should see 'em pinned on a card in a Mookie Museum. Honeybee, honeybee, if you like, but don't sting me. Honeybee, honeybee, I must buzz off. If you like, but don't sting me.
1: Subtlety in humour was never Arthur Askey's strong point. The Bee Song, originally released and recorded back in 1939, but yeah, I can play it actually. I could have played it anywhere in the show, really, because this was a reissue along with three more recordings from the sort of 1939-1940 era, which was re-released on HMV as an EP, one of those extended players, in November 1957. I wonder why is it in November? Ah, yes. I think they were trying to catch the Christmas trade.
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LMA Morse and 17. Now, that was a great cover of Boyd Bennett's original, also from 1955. The song was also recorded and released in the UK by Frankie Vaughan. Right, here's Andy Williams and Are You Sincere?

All those were the Acrotones, Our First Kiss. They were a four-piece vocal harmony group from New York, led by a young lady who was Lynn Nixon, and then three guys. Their only hit was You, which was sadly covered by Gail Storm, which prevented it getting higher than it did, and all subsequent recordings, including this

Yeah, that one woke you up, didn't it? That was Little Richard and Lucille from 1957. Made it to number 21 in the pop charts in the US of A and number 1 in the R&B charts. Here in the UK, it made it to number 10. And yeah, Uppity's throat was a bit sore after he sung that one. Now, here's Teresa Brewer, and we're going back to 1954 for this one. And Let Me Go, Lover.

whilst we were playing that, Paul said to me, gosh, it's ages since we played that one. Yeah, it is. Can't remember the last time we played it. From 1954 in the USA, number 6, and here in the UK, number 9 in 1955.

Teresa Brewer, Let Me Go, Lover. Now, one of the greatest songs recorded by Nat King Cole, written originally by Bobby Troup, is Get Your Kicks on Route 66.

0: Nat King Cole, and Get Your Kicks on Route 66. Yeah, we got our kicks on Route 66, didn't we, Jeff?
1: We certainly did, yeah. And we played ago. That, but we played the 46 version. That one's quite a bit more up-tempo. Recorded at 1956 for an album, which was called After Midnight. And actually, the album featured quite a lot of re-records of his earlier stuff. That's a particularly nice sort of swinging version of Route 66.
0: Yeah, certainly is. Now, if you've just joined us, you're listening to the Fabulous 50s Radio Show. We'll be giving you the email address right at the end of the programme. So if you want to go and find a pen and paper now so that you can write it down and get in touch with us, please do so.

starting off that pair with Felicia Sanders and Blue Star, the Medic theme, 1955 US top 30 hit, but the orchestral versions of the song were more popular both in the UK and in the USA. In the US, Les Baxter's instrumental version was the bestseller. Here, Cyril Stapleton's version got to number 2 and Ron Goodwin's got to number 20. And we followed on with this week's bonus record, Joe Stafford, Underneath the Overpass from 1957 with Paul Weston's orchestra. Why is it bonus records? Well, I think we were running a little bit short of material. Here's Al Hibbler.

me reeling. 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

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He was from Belfast. I guess it would be better to say he was the pride of Belfast in Northern Ireland. Oh, man. Get your main squeeze and squeezer. Hold her close as Lionel Richie sings.

Richie. He was the voice of the Commodores at one time, the group, and the song was called Stuck on You. Hey, Ron, this email says, you're sounding tremendous across the Atlantic and around the world. Oh, thank you. I'll take a guess of the mystery song. It might be the Guess Who Don't Think Twice. Well, no, it's not really the Guess Who. It's the Wonder Who, though. It sounds like the Four Seasons, he says. Actually, he's correct in that. It was the Four Seasons singing under the name of the Wonder Who. That was my mystery song last week. All the very best from Brian Foley. He lives in Kent in England. Oh, remember this? Back in the days of the soul music. Must

0: He was the leader of the group called the Four Seasons, one of the Jersey Boys, Frankie Valli and Grease.
1: 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Muziek vanaf de zeebodem.
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3: Caroline.

In the early 80s, back in 1982, a song called Abracadabra by the Steve Miller Band. Honestly, this email says, I couldn't understand what they were saying on your mystery song, so I pass on this one, and it's from Jamie Culpepper. Jamie is a regular listener in Quitman in Georgia, and this one says, don't think twice, but I don't know who the singers were. Will Murphy wrote that. He's from Goldsboro, North Carolina.

Well, Jimmy Prince wrote me. He is in Charleston in West Virginia, and he said, I don't have a clue who the mystery song singer was. I know it was a Bob Dylan song, but I would love for you to play my favorite song. I'm in West Virginia, and this is our song.

Money ain't for nothing, and the chicks are free. I don't think they ought to be free. I think they ought to be reasonable, though. I have got your mystery song coming up right now. All you have to do is tell me who sings this and the title, and I'll...

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That's my mystery song. You can write me at rewindron@gmail.com.

Kenny Loggins from Caddyshack and Footloose. Email time, mystery song, Ron. It was the mystery song of the week sung by the New Beats. They sang, "I Like Bread and Butter and Toast and Jam." I'm from Tifton, Georgia. We listen to your show every Saturday evening, and it's signed Kim Daly. Well, Kim, it was not by the New Beats, but I do like the song Bread and Butter. As a matter of fact, I'm going to play it a little later on. The song was called Don't Think Twice, and it was by Frankie Valli's group, The Wonder Who. They normally call themselves The Four Seasons, but they changed their name just so he could do a falsetto all the way through song. Remember this? The Looking Glass and Brandy, You're a Fine Girl.

song. It was 1972, and Brandy, you're a fine girl. I read a letter just a few minutes ago from a listener who mentioned the group The New Beats. Two of the three New Beats were from Hehara in Georgia. They were Dean and Mark Mathis. I don't know if they were brothers, if they were cousins or whatever. Now, I probably have listeners in Hehara, and if I do, I'd love to hear from you.

Boy, it was 1964. It was the right in the heyday of the falsetto singing, the New Beats, and Bread and Butter. Good evening, Ron, Janice, and Steve in Albany, Georgia, writing. And after an exhaustive debate, we think that your mystery song was Don't Think Twice, It's All Right, sung by, of all people, Frankie Valli and the Four Seasons. You were right, but they called themselves the Wonder Who. It was a great choice, and it was a tough choice, too. We love your show, as always. Thank you. You guys are gurus of gold. Oh, I have always liked this song, Elton John's Sacrifice.

0: one of his last hits, Elton John, and that's 36 years ago, too. Sacrifice. My name is Rollo Quinn. I am so glad to have you folks along.
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0: course, and the group was ABBA and Waterloo. Email time, it says your mystery song was Don't Think Twice, It's All Right by Frankie Valli and the Four Seasons. Well, it was Frankie Valli and the Four Seasons, but they were operating under the name of The Wonder Who. It's another great show as always, Ron. I hope you have a wonderful week, and it's signed Herb Thomas. And I got this very interesting email. It says, I heard part of Ron O'Quinn's Rock and Roll Rewind on the mighty KBC 891 kilohertz from Holland. Now, I wish the broadcast band in the U.S. was as interesting as it is in Europe. It is rare to hear music on the AM broadcast band here in the U.S. for many years now. And it's signed, best regards, Joe Fugit, Florida, USA.
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0: Oh, I just grin all over, boy, when I realized that my mama thought that I was a darling little baby boy. Of course, I was her only one, too.

if you ever need a friend, you just call me and I'll tell you right where to go. You know, last night, Diane and I watched a movie, which is kind of rare for me, to be honest with you. I'm not a big movie fan at all, but it was a movie made in 2025 about a Neil Diamond impersonator. It was called Song Sung Blue. The film stars Hugh Jackman and Kate Hudson, and they performed as a Neil Diamond tribute act under the name Lightning and Thunder. I thought it was the best movie I had seen for a while, so I highly recommend Song Sung Blue to you, especially if you're a Neil Diamond fan like I am.

the great Neil Diamond, forever in blue jeans. This email says, I think it's the Wonder Who, the Four Seasons with Don't Think Twice. A brilliant show again, Ron, with my favorite 1970 song, American Woman, and my number two song of all time, Sam the Sham of the Pharaohs and Woolly Bully, and that's second only to Dave Clark's Over and Over. Other highlights for me on this week were the excellent Blues Image song, The Troggs, Ann Murray, Human League, Johnny River, Jerry Rafferty, etc. I'll miss you next Saturday. We can't have that, as I'll be away and I'll try to catch up on you on Sunday afternoon, though. Mike Willis in Gloucester in England wrote that. Mike, thank you so much. And guess who is listening in Norway?

name, the Don't You Think About Me group. They were called Simple Minds, and I thought, golly, I should have been in that group. What a great lineup this weekend, Ron. Great show as usual. I didn't know the mystery song, but the singer had to be Tweety Bird. I'm looking forward to the answer. Well, the answer is the group was called The Wonder Who. It was Frankie Valli and the Four Seasons operating under a different name. Coach Polk in Omega, Georgia wrote that.

Paul Revere and the Raiders and the 1971 great big hit called Indian Reservation. Well, Ron, you certainly stumped me this week on the mystery song. I don't have a clue, so this email really is just to say hi. Have a great week, and it's signed Michelle Saulnier. Michelle is a teacher, and she teaches in the Maldives Islands in the Indian Ocean. Next weekend, by the way, my entire show will consist of rock and roll hits that were great big hits, popular songs that you hardly ever hear anymore. If you have a suggestion for a rock and roll rarity, why don't you email me and let me know what it is? It's rewindron@gmail.com. Remember when Johnny Rivers did this? Memphis, Tennessee.

guess I liked every song that he ever did, Johnny Rivers and Memphis, Tennessee. That was a song that was done by a lot of folks in the past, including Chuck Berry, by the way. Crystal Gayle is my country act of the day. Each week I play a song that crossed from the country charts into the rock and roll charts. And this song got into the 20s internationally. Crystal Gayle is my artist. A lot of you remember seeing her on television with extremely long hair. Her hair went down to well below her waist. She was the youngest sister of Loretta Lynn, Talking in Your Sleep.

I think was the best thing they ever did. China Grove by the Doobie Brothers. I want to play one of my old favorite songs here. It's not real old. It was 1989. It was the last song that Roy Orbison recorded and got on the charts, and it was a big hit for him. Roy and I go back a long way. I worked a lot of shows with Roy Orbison, thought a lot of the man. He had a very tragic life. His wife was killed in a motorcycle accident, and just a very few years later, his house burned down and killed two of his three boys.

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If you have a rock and roll rarity in your head, you know, some old song that was a great big hit, but you hardly ever hear it, why don't you let me know about it? Because, and you got to do it right now, because next weekend, I'm going to play nothing but the rock and roll rarities. Your mystery song, that's what this email says, is Don't Think Twice by Frankie Valli. It was. You are a guru of gold. Many thanks for your great show and the music that you play for us. And this is from Steve and Jenny. They live in Whitehall in England. You know, two out of three ain't bad. Here is Meatloaf.

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1: 5, the makers of Crunchy with that crisp golden honeycomb center and the makers of Sun Silk Shampoo bring you the Top 20.

Newcomer number one of three at 19 on the chart, compiled by Britain's premier music magazine, the NME. Jimmy Rogers' first appearance since the 50s in an English country garden. And don't forget Bobby. She-

America's teen idol Bobby V returns following his first flop, Please Don't Ask About Barbara. Maybe better fortunes for his latest called Sharing You. That's newcomer number 2 at number 18, but I fear we have a downer.

0: Belfast has fallen down six from 11 to 17 for Carl Denver, who is responsible for four top tenners. This was his first to halt just shy of the top 10.
1: You're listening to Top 20, brought to you by Fry's, the makers of Crunchy with that crisp golden honeycomb center, and the makers of Sun Silk Shampoo.

The EP arrived last week, brand new at 19. This week, it's up to 16 for the Follow That Dream EP. And Elvis offered What a Wonderful Life and Angel.

top 20 tuners, as you know, it was just 1 week of one all the way back in January. And here in the summer of 62, still he hangs on there in that top 20, down to 15, for Mr. Akerbilk's Stranger on the Shore.

written for the 1960 movie The Alamo. And as the song plays, Davy Crockett, played by John Wayne, when asked what he's thinking, says, "Not thinking, just remembering." The green leaves of summer fall from the top 10 to 14 for Kenny Ball and his Jazzmen. But Jim is laughing. He goes up all the way to number 13.

course, the one week in the top 10 for Cliff. Then he danced on down to 12, where he remains for a second week. Cliff Richards, Do You Want to Dance?

3 to number 11, the theme from Dr. Kildare. Three stars will shine tonight. That's Richard Chamberlain, and this is Simon Tatum for your DJ BA with the 208 Top 10. My baby.

It's a two-week countdown from Radio Luxembourg, and the music there comes from Adam Faith, who's been having a ball on the hit parade, but he's in decline at 9. As You Like It. And the week's highest top 20 new entry? Straight to 8.

That's the last of our chart newcomers this week. The super sound of America's Ray Charles vowing, I can't stop loving you. But according to Eden Kane... What?

on the Decca label. Eden Kane, up 2-7 with a 31-year-old song, I Don't Know Why. And as for Billy, he just can't seem to penetrate that top five. It's second week at six for...

Waiting at number six for a second week, Mr. Billy Fury there, and last night was made for the top five. And the Radio Luxembourg Top 5, compiled by the New Musical Express.

That's the Radio Luxembourg NME Top 5 with Brian Hyland occupying number 5 for a third week and Ginny Come Lately. And no number 1, 2 weeks at 2, last week 3, now a top 3 casualty. He's down and out at 4.

Brown then to the 208 Top 3, compiled by the New Musical Express. And that is A Picture of You. Ah, the good luck runs out. He relinquishes the number one.

He's still the king, but his crown has been stolen for now. Down to two for Elvis, and good luck, charm. Thanks to our royal ruler, Tony Prince, for devising the 208 Top 20 reconstructions. And it's Simon Tate here for Barry Aldis with the countdown, Sunday, the 24th of June, 1962. Down five at number 20 for the day, Brubeck Quartet. Bobby V and Sharing You, that's number 18. And down six at 17, Carl Denver and A Little Love, A Little Kiss. Follow That Dream, the EP from Elvis, is up to 16. Down at 15, Mr. Acapulco, the former number one with Stranger on the Shore. Out of a top 10 at number 14 for Kenny Ball and his Jazzmen with The Green Leaves of Summer. Up to number 13, Jimmy Justice, Ain't That Funny, and no change at 12. That's Cliff. Do You Want to Dance? And up three to number 11, Richard Chamberlain with Three Stars Will Shine Tonight, the theme from Dr. Kildare. Down at number 10, B. Bumble and the Singers, Nut Rocker. Down at 9, Adam Faith, As You Like It. And straight to 8 this week, Ray Charles and I Can't Stop Loving You. Up at 7 is Eden Kane, I Don't Know Why. No Change at 6, Billy Fury, Last Night Was Made for Love. Staying at 5, that's Brian Hyland and Ginny Come Lately. And out of the top 3 at 4, Cliff Richard and I'm Looking Out the Window. And the top 3... into the top 3 for Joe Brown and A Picture of You. He's down from 1 to 2, Elvis and Good Luck Charm. Well, the battle for the number 1 has been won by Wendy and Mike. Thanks for listening. Here they are inviting Come Outside.

Challengers of the American version by Louis Armstrong, who we'll hear later. Came in new at 20 last week, holding on for a second week. Frankie Vaughan's version of Hello, Dolly.

title is Gigliola Cinquetti, with this year's Eurovision win, Non ho l'età per amarti, roughly translated as I'm not old enough to love you, and the lollies melting.

13 to 18 goes Millie. 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And here's our first day.

penned by Leon Payne back in 1949. It came out last year as a record by Al Martino. There's the new one, up 2 to 17 for Jim Reeves. And I love you because...

Up 6 from 20 to 14, Peter and Gordon singing Nobody I Know. Here's our first top 10 exit, back from 7 to 13.

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No top five. They peaked at 6, then down to 10, where they remain for a second week. The Shads and the rise and fall of Flingel Bunt. And it's a top 10 day.

It was written 6 years ago by a group signed to the same label as Mary Wells, Tamla Motown Records, and the Isley Brothers. Anyway, that's the young singer, goes by the name of Lulu. She's 15 years old and sounds like she was having tremendous fun there on the one called Shout. Lulu and the Lovers, up from 12 to 9, and she's in hot pursuit of a

He's considered something of a veteran, though, amongst all the new acts coming up in 1964. Out of the top five, back to number seven for Chuck Berry's No Particular Place to Go.

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4: Back with this week's 208 Top 5. Simon Tate in for Barry Aldis this Sunday, the 21st of June, 1964. Two discs sharing position 5. And its first week in the Top 5, up 4 from 9 for Louis Armstrong's version of...
6: Hello, darling. This is Louis, darling. It's so nice.

3 and 3 for Brian Poole and the Tremolos, Someone, Someone. And as we hear from Brian Epstein in Melbourne that he's negotiating for Cilla to do an Aussie tour in the new year of 65, it's bad news for now. Someone's knocked off our Cilla.

3 weeks for Cilla's second chart topper, but she's on the rebound. Lovely Cilla Black, down to two, and You're My World. It's holding on at number 20 for Frankie Vaughan, Hello Dolly. Down 4 to 19, Gigliola Cincati and Non Oletta Per Amati. Down 5 at 18, that's Millie and My Boy Lollipop. And up to number 17, Jim Reeves, I Love You Because. And up to number 16 for the Swinging Blue Jeans, You're No Good. Number 15 is brand new, PJ Proby and Hold Me. Up to number 14, Peter and Gordon, Nobody I Know. Out of the top 10, down at 13, The Four Pennies and Juliet. And up to number 12, Dave Park 5. And Can't You See That She's Mine. Down 3 at number 11, out of the top 10, Cliff Richard and Constantly. Number 10, The Shadows, The Rise and Fall, The Flingel Bunt. Into the top 10 at 9, Lulu and the Lovers and Shout. And up 3 at 8, that's The Bachelors and Ramona. Back 3 is number 7, Chuck Berry, No Particular Place to Go. There's no number 6, there's 2 of 5, up 4 of 5, Louis Armstrong's Hello Dolly. And down 2 of 5, out of the top 3, Mary Wells, My Guy. And up 1 of 4, that's The Hollies and Here I Go Again. And the top 3. Up 3 at 3, Brian Poole and the Tremolos. She's off the radar. She's down from number 1, Cilla Black. Well, along with the NME, all here at 208 offer congratulations to Roy Orbison. It's Over is the first American recording to top the 208 NME chart since 1962. Whether you're at home or on the highway, thanks for tuning my way. This is Simon Tate, in for Barry Aldis. Take care. Ta-da. You

Ricky Nelson and Travelling Man from 1961. Welcome to today's Swinging 60s. Paul Peters with you. I've got some great music lined up for you, so please stay with us for the next 55 minutes. And if you want to email the programme, you can do so. The email address is paul.peters@live.com. Now, did you notice in that track by Ricky Nelson that he sung about walking in the sand of Waikiki? Ah, what a great cue to our next record.

0: Remember, the night was so exciting. Remember, the smile was so inviting.
1: The Shangri-Las and Remember Walking in the Sand from 1964. And I played that one especially for Jeff because he loves the Shangri-Las. Now, I want to say hello to Gary and family. They're listening in Todmorden. And thanks very much for your lovely email last week, Gary. I really, really enjoy getting it, I can assure you. Now, I don't know what sort of music you like, so I'm going to play you this one from Roy Orbison. It was released back in 1965. It made it to number 25 in the US of A, number 34 in the UK, and down there in Australia, it did best of all. It got to number 12. Here he is, Roy Orbison, Ride Away.

Yeah, I'm very surprised that one didn't go right up to number one. Roy Orbison and Ride Away, 1965, as I said, made it to number 34 in the UK, number 25 in the US of A, and in Australia, it got to number 12. Now, I'm going to play a couple of Sandy Shaw records on today's programme, but the reason why, well, I couldn't make up my mind which one to choose, so I thought, right, I'll play them both. So I'm going to play one in the first half and one in the second half. And in the first half is this one, Message Understood.

Sandy Shaw and Message Understood. And I can't believe that it's more than 50 years ago that I ran all the way to the shop, having heard that played lots and lots of times on the pirate radio stations. I ran all the way to the record shop with my 6 and 8 pence, I think it was, or it might have been 6 and 6 pence, the equivalent to about, 32, 33 pence in modern money, and bought myself a copy of that record. Yeah, I can see it now. It was on the Pye label, and it had a sort of, a sort of pucey pinky coloured label. Yeah, Sandy Shaw, another track of hers coming up a little later. Here's Gene Pitney. He's still 24 hours from Tulsa. Poor man.

Jan and Dean and the Little Old Lady from Tijuana. And that was the B-side of the 1967 release of theirs called Hawaii. Now, I want to say hello to Frederica and all of our new friends down there at the Jubilee Hospital. Well, I say down there, it's over there, actually, because it's in Guernsey. So if you're all listening over there in Guernsey, thanks very much for tuning our way. And here's Jackie DeShannon, especially for you from 1969. Put a little love in your heart.

There he goes, over the hill, the Highwaymen and Gypsy Rover, or the Whistling Gypsy. Yeah, smashing, but it only made it to number 41 in the UK back in 1961. Right, hands up all of you that like Carl Denver. Ah, quite a few of you. Well, that's good, because here he is with Mexicali Rose.

0: with Paul Peters.
1: Yes, you certainly are. Now, don't forget, if you'd like to email me, you can do so. The email address is paul.peters@live.com. If you want a record playing on the programme, just get in touch. Here's Honey Bus from 1968. Made it to number 8 in the UK charts, and this one's called Can't Let Maggie Go.

back to 1968 for that one. Honey Bus and I Can't Let Maggie Go. And she flies like a bird in the sky so high. Yeah, I was thinking of my little swallows that come back and live here at my house during the summer. And then we see them go away in the autumn and they fly down to Africa. And I think, oh, I do so hope that you're going to be safe and that you'll be back with us again in the spring. And every spring, they fly back, they fly round and round and round, and then they go into the old barn, and they nest directly above the table where I sit. I do wish they'd pick another spot, because it's a little bit of a nuisance when they push things out of the nest, if you know what I mean. Here's Peter and Gordon and 500 Miles. This is from their album Peter and Gordon from 1964, given to me by Irene over there in the Netherlands. Big hello, Irene.

Peter and Gordon and 500 Miles. And that was the song they were singing in a nightclub in London when they were first discovered. And as I said, I played you that from the album Peter and Gordon, which was released in 1964 and kindly given to me by Irene when I was over there visiting Amsterdam a couple of years ago. And I want to play a record, especially for you. Forget everybody else. This one's especially for you. Sandy Shaw and Girl Don't Come.

Shocking Blue and Venus, and that one only just made it into the swinging 60s because it was recorded at the end of 1969 and it went into the UK charts in January of 1970 and made it to number 8. Now, I said hello to Irene over there in the Netherlands. Better say hello to the other guys and girls that are listening if you're listening in the Netherlands. And I normally say hello to you. Well, hello and welcome. And that, of course, includes Willem, Jan and Nico. Here's one for you guys and girls. These are the Animals on the House of the Rising Sun.

Brenton Wood and Give Me a Little Sign from 1967. Played that one for our friend Richard. He's down there in Mesa in Arizona. Now, I want to say hello to David Legg. Once again, David, lovely hearing from you on Monday. Here's one specially for you, Sitting on the Dock at the Bay, sung by Otis Redding.

Otis Redding and Sitting on the Dock of the Bay, and I played that for Richard in Verwood. Well, we're getting close to the end of today's Swinging 60s, but we've got time to play this record by Marianne Faithfull, Blowing in the Wind, a song written by Bob Dylan, and this is a rather nice version. Hope you're going to enjoy it.

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It's paul.peters@live.com. If you want a record playing on the programme, don't forget it's got to be from the 1960s, 1960 to 1969. So till next time then, this is Paul saying thanks for listening and bye for now. Bye-bye.

across the street to the park, right here. Wait, hold up. My cell phone breaking. Hold up.